Pedro lives out of the Wilshire Hotel. He looks out a window without glass. The walls are made of cardboard. Newspapers on his feet, and his father beats him because he's too tired to beg. He's got 9 brothers and sisters. They're brought up on their knees. It's hard to run when a coat hanger beats you on the thighs. Pedro dreams of being older and killing the old man, but that's a slim chance. He's going to the boulevard. He's gonna end up on the dirty boulevard. He's going out to the dirty boulevard. He's going down to the dirty boulevard. This room costs $2,000 a month. You can believe it, man, it's true. Somewhere a landlord's laughing till he wets his pants. No one dreams of being a doctor or a lawyer or anything. They dream of dealing on the dirty boulevard. Give me your hungry, you're tired, you're poor, I'll piss on them. That's what the statue of bigotry says. Your poor huddled masses, let's club them to death and get it over with and just dump them on the boulevard. Get them out on the dirty boulevard. Going out to the dirty boulevard. They're going down on the dirty boulevard. Going out. Outside, it's a bright night. There's an opera at Lincoln Center. Movie stars arrive by limousine. The Klieg lights shoot up over the skyline of Manhattan, but the lights are out on the mean streets. A small kid stands by the Lincoln Tunnel. He's selling plastic roses for a buck. The traffic's backed up to 39th Street. The TV whores are calling the cops out for a suck. And back at the Wilshire, Pedro sits there dreaming. He's found a book on magic in a garbage can. He looks at the pictures and stares up at the cracked ceiling. At the count of 3, he says, I hope I can disappear and fly, fly away.

Through the hard times and the good, I have to celebrate you, baby.

gentlemen, this is Billy McCluskey from Palm Springs reporting for NBC Sports of America. 20 seconds to the start of the 31st Formula race on a hot summer.

Attention, please. Please do not smoke in the terminal building. Smoking is only permitted in the specified smoking areas. Thank you.

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People reported dancing in the streets of Houston. Extra extra, read all about it. People reported.

0: interrupt this program to bring you this special book.
1: We have reports of people dancing in the streets of the USA, from Houston to LA to New York, Miami, Frisco, Detroit. There are more reports of people beginning to dance in houses, on cars, street corners, and bars. There are contests from coast to coast, from Cobble Hall to Jones Hall, Fillmore East, Fillmore West. Oops, ladies and gentlemen, here's an unbelievable report. Senior citizens are out dancing the young, so just keep on dancing. Dancing.

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Kicked down so many doors, you can see my shoe print. They say, Mayday, how do you do this? I just showed them my work is the blueprint. Kicked down so many doors, you can see my shoe print. They say, Mayday, how do you do this? Because,

0: 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The gem, yeah?
1: In the building, yeah? Dirty Stank's the label. Head get mangled out right now.
0: Right now.
1: Album coming April 2nd. Generally speaking.

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1: Always 24/7, and you know we're still in the lab. Still cooking up the food, man. But this time's the Peng Food Volume 1. Yeah, man, non-stop work, bro. We're doing this thing.

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And I do drink stout, down that one, and set some route on route to the venue. Yeah, I've been about rating the rhymes and they mess with the sound. You can't take the heat that I bring through. Puzzy up next course, mate, it's binge you. Or score way past you on the mic. Sorry, bro,

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I was on set, I said, yeah, no doubt. 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

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Touchdown pub and I do drink stout. Down that one, the set's on route, on route to the venue. Yeah, I've been about rating the rhymes and they mess with the sound. Book to the bars and lean to the sonic. You wanna hit down, say less, yeah, I'm on it. I like coke with a rum mixed in it. Had a bevel my nan, she likes the gin tonic. Waving around on a cycle home, I was lucky that I didn't get